0: 1301 and I are going to head over like Wildcat Drive. He says there's some wooded areas there we're going to check out. So.
1: Central Bakery 89, be advised, your kid is standing in the pool and is alive. Again, he is alive.
2: Yep. Yeah, Terry was on some, walking on some trails in the back corner of the, trailer park, and they're maybe wide enough for a small four-wheeler, but not big enough to put our truck down.
0: Clear on that.
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0: 303. 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On. 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
0: 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So somewhere. Hang tight.
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4: 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Hey, Grayson, can you get the location? 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
4: All right, the father and I are out en route back there. Should be there shortly.
2: 10-4, I'm turning around right now. I'm at Steeple Hill.
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1: 10-4.
6: 3-0, should be there in a minute. 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
1: 10-4.
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1: 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Alex Central, wind, fire on scene for the...
9: 35, that is affirmative. It is.
8: Central.
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8: Same traffic.
6: 5, I'm about 99% sure of this.
1: Can you re-advise?
8: 962 is also clear.
6: Alright, I'm going to have the mom or dad drive over there. I think dad's still walking around.
1: 962 also clear and available, 24.
9: Go ahead, Central. Clear on the traffic, but they do have a child.
1: Adam Central, and EMS, B-Boy, going to service priority 2, 501 Voyager Drive, 501 Voyager Drive in Midland City with a cross of discovery, priority 2 for the missing child located that was in a pool and needs to be checked out. Advising your clear, this is clear 2004. Alan Central, wind fire on scene for the missing child.
9: Go ahead.
1: Alan Central, 951, 951, you are clear of plane wall coverage at 2004.
8: 954, copy, clear left, Google.
1: 2004. Your child was located at 501 Voyager Drive. He is with law enforcement, and PD is requesting you come check him out.
11: 952 is in route.
9: Copy. We can disregard any other mutual aid in route. Can you do me a favor, contact Barry and have them set up?
1: 952 en route. Yeah, 2005. Central Hopkins Fire and Martin Fire, be advised, the child was located and you can disregard Central Square 2005.
10: 116 Central.
0: All lead units on private. Child's been located, confirmed. We can disregard. 3161, are you clear?
5: .1301 from 1901 on fire, ground 1.
1: Bud.
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9: 1966, private, can you head over to the Voyager Drive address?
1: 2005.
11: Hopkins is clear in the disregard.
0: 303301 on private.
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0: Did you copy? 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
12: Send us direct to that left right. Central door fire.
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15: Allegan Central, Yankee Springs is clear on the disregard. We're returning to Perry County.
14: Central, Layton clear and sounds been found. You can clear across the board for the call.
12: Clear on the disregard. 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
6: 3550205 will be canceled. 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
0: Thirty-one and 61, are you guys clear, right?
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0: 303-301.
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0: We've been cleared. 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
13: If we ever get called back here, we don't have anyone to shut the alarm off. I got the code for you when you're ready.
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12: Central
3: 901.
12: Go ahead.
3: We are transporting one deal.
12: And our deal in 28. Central 12.
13: Good.
12: ADT advised they cannot shut the alarm off, and per the daughter, who was also totally on scene with you, she doesn't know the code either.
13: No, I know I have the code for you guys to enter when, if we were getting this situation.
12: Oh, yeah, go ahead with it. But can you take it, Colleen?
6: Oh, okay. 3-5.
12: 3-5.
6: Can you run out my address here and drop the two individuals that live here in the narrative, and then we can clear you. I see one.
12: Affirm, just to confirm, you want the 501 Voyager ran?
6: 601. The address on that one is followed.
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0: Northbound US-131 from the 6-5. Again, northbound US-131 at the 6-5 for a search radius of 6 meters. Advising your clear, says it's clear, 2023.
1: Central 951, what are your location?
0: Yeah, 2023.
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0: private secretary.
1: We had two calls yesterday for the same thing. I believe they were at 6952 Conklin Lane.
0: 10-4, did anyone ever make contact with the driver?
1: I never made it over there, 5251, that she was UTL, so I don't believe so.

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1: Go ahead.
0: November 2. Are you guys also clear of wildflower?
1: We're clear and available. Affirmative.
0: Okay. Step.
2: That's a 301.
0: 301.
2: We happen to have a better location, unable to find anything northbound.
0: Negative, rapid and showing right at the 6-5, and it looks like it's going to be shoulder side.
2: And down to the Whalen exit, back up to mile marker 66, coming up on 67. And not able to locate anything.
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0: 1. 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

0: Engine Whalen for Spotters Whalen EMS area B-Boy, going from priority 1270, 131st Avenue, 270, 131st Avenue, Whalen Township for 79-year-old female, clicked her medical pendant twice, shaky, heart racing, not responding normally, present clear, subject clear, I have
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1: Alvin, 21 Kilo. Hamilton, duty after going service for a gas odor 2248 Taft Road, 2248 Taft Road. Propane tank fell off the base. No hissing. Gas is turned off. 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

0: Aliens Until Life EMS, Phone Service Priority 3, 607 Pritchard Court. 607 Pritchard Court in Allegan City. For 35-year-old male having back pain, is also vomiting. Respond when you're clear. Central clear, 2127.
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0: I'm seeing 2135. Again, Central 2, Life EMS, going service priority 2 at Ely Manor. Again, priority 2, 1200 Ely Street, Allegan Township, for a 58-year-old female that fainted. Somebody please just clear 2135. Allegan Central 2, Life EMS, going service priority 2 at Ely Manor. Again, priority 2, 1200 Ely Street, Allegan Township, for a 58-year-old female that fainted. Somebody please just clear 2135.
1: Attention, 902, clear on the call. Assistant route.
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0: Just in regards to the rushing drive and hider circle, loud noise complaints, I did speak with someone outside the residence. I don't think it was the owner or anything, but they were at that party, and they're going to advise the owners of the ordinance. So they've been advised, at least, if anyone else calls.
1: That's

0: And Special APMS Phone Service for 33, 731 Ravine Court, 731 Ravine Court off Grand Ravine Drive. Ferrari 3 for a 59-year-old male who fell while being transferred from the toilet to a wheelchair. Advising your clear, sense clear at 2141.
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0: 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Life Allegan area is in need of coverage by the near clear, sounds clear at 2143.
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1: They haven't told us otherwise. You can check though.

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0: 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Fatigue, having headache, not responding normally. Present clear, such as clear, acting 234. Wayland EMS unit, try that again.
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0: Yeah, look at this. That's 2271.
1: Good.
0: Yeah, and 2271 is going to be en route with our drone. Are you showing on the active 911 the area where you need us to be looking?
1: Do we have coordinates in the call that I can give you?
0: If those are the ones on the active, and we can work on looking them up. I was just trying the active 911. It was showing Matt DeGraw on 111th, 112th, Glen Shores area.
1: Hey, and both of our callers are in that area.
0: 10-4, 10-4, we will go look.

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For a 72-year-old female having chest pain, call me clear, clear at 2305.

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0: You can show us in the area of Glen Shores here. We'll be well advised.
1: 2314.

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1: Charlie 11 last night.

0: I think it's weird. Do they look like it's in distress, or it looks like a fisherman out there bobbing in the waves? With today's modern cell phone technology, aerial flares here, handheld flares, hesitant to call someone in for a white light.
1: I can't tell. All I can see is a white light that's flashing out there right now.
0: For MSP took an original like 2 weeks ago. That's probably why she couldn't find it in the system. That's pretty much in that area down in Casco Township. Actually, that turned out to be a boat. Disregard what I said.

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0: 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Have a good night.
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0: 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It's going to be apartment number 4 for a 74-year-old male having abdominal pain. You're following your clear, Central Clear, 2328.
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0: I don't know if you can see it. 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It is straight northwest of where I'm standing.
1: Okay, he's going to tend to come straight north until he can see your cruiser.
0: If I need to turn down the hill, there is a staircase here if you guys need me down there as well.
1: Or we'll try to advise. He's going to come straight north and look for your cruiser.
0: All right.
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0: Now turn due northwest from there. You should go right towards it.
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0: from what it looks like, if you turn just a little west, you should be able to see it from there.
1: Touching my face. Another one. Out of Butterworth.
2: A little west, 10-4.
1: From 253.
0: You are, like, right on top of it.
2: Yeah, he thinks you can see it. Trying to identify.

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1: What?
0: Time scene.
1: I'm to the top.
2: Alright, he's got to bring it in, change batteries, he's got the location marked, and then you go back out and check him. As far as we can tell, it's some type of steady burning light, but we can't tell what it is.
1: Clear.
2: Okay, clear.
3: What was the blinking light?
2: We believe it's a steady light. It seems it's blinking in the waves.
3: Clear. I just got to update Coast Guard as well.
2: Or once he comes back, change the battery, we will get back out and get a better idea.
3: Well, time 4, perfect. Yeah.

0: This is Hopkins, first responders within the EMS area. Hey, Adam, going through this priority 2713 32nd Street, 2713 32nd Street for 75-year-old female that fell in the bathroom, can't get up. And battery assumption is clear at 2339.
1: 952 is clear.
0: 2339.

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1: 911.
0: We're going to be taking one to Bronson, Kalamazoo.
2: That was Central from Hopkins, sir. Hopkins is clear on the page. We'll be around shortly.
1: 2340.

0: Charlie, unit from Sirius 104, are you able to see our drone and the current location of the lake?
1: Yeah, it's just north of you.
0: Just north, thank you.

0: So it looks like you're right on top of it. I think we're going down to it now.
1: Sash from 923.
2: Good.
1: Hunting.
2: Hunting 2243.

0: 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Central Squad 4.
1: Squad 1.
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0: We can confirm it's not a person, not a boat. Maybe some type of a floating flashlight that's blown in from a storm or something, but no hazard.
1: Thank you for coming on, second. I appreciate it.
0: Not a problem. We're going to be bringing it back.

0: Elegant Dispatch from 2271. Were you clear with our traffic with the officer and what we had found?
1: Absolutely located, not a hazard, not a person, not a boat.
0: That's a friend. You can show us clearing.
1: I'm showing you clearing at 2348. Thanks for all your help.
0: Not a problem. Have a nice night.
1: Adam 11 and Try 11. South Haven is cleared from UIC 1. You can go back to all 6.

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3: 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We will turn around to do that. I'll see if coverage can stay off for a bit longer.
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0: Elegant Central 2, waiting first responders, Wayland EMS, A. Adam, Cohen Service, and Stage, 4305 Oxford Street, 4305 Oxford Street in Layton Township, for an 18-year-old female that slit her wrists. We do have law enforcement being notified as well. The following are clear, such as clear at 013.
1: Nine five two in route.
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0: Copy that, thank you. Central 901.
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0: Allegan Central to Layton First Responders and Whelan 952 for law enforcement on scene. You are clear to enter at 022.
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0: 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For an 81-year-old male, he is a hospice patient that fell and is needing help up. Hospice is also sending a nurse out there as well to assess him. Follow me at Clear Center for 3329.
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Italian Central to Playmore EMS School in Service, Priority 2 at 861 10th Street, 861 10th Street, for a 38-year-old male, has hemorrhoids that are bleeding. They are pushed very far out and dripping. Cannot push them back in. We have clear central, clear 410. 962 clear. 962 at 410.

0: Per the caller, they just called back to let us know that this is going to be a duplex. 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
1: Alien Central 2, Plainwell EMS, you have authority to transfer from Beacon Plainwell to Beacon Kalamazoo. The authority to transfer from Beacon Plainwell to Beacon Kalamazoo. 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
0: 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Good morning. You can show me service until 1500.
3: 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Have a good shift.
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0: Good morning. Checking in at service. I'll be doubled up with 5250 today. We'll be going as 5244. We'll be in East Allegan until 1600.
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0: Good morning. You can join me in service, still 1600, working the Whalen Post area. I'll be in car 5207. Have a good day.
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0: Morning, I'll be logged on till 1600. Have a good day.
1: Thank you as well. Vote 51-43 for check-in. Fifty-one forty-three. I'll be working the pop-up post area until 1600. 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
2: 5238. 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
2: That's 6-6.
0: Can you please make sure that my vehicle is 5237 and then my unit is 38, you won't let me log in.
2: Clearly.

0: Attention final EMS foreign service at the request of Life EMS, team direct their dispatch. 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Priority 1 for an 84-year-old female that fell and is having altered LOC. 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

0: Central Door Fire Wayland Area 8, I'm going to service for PI, northbound 131 to 68 mile marker, northbound 131 to 68 Door Township. Caller not involved, advising a vehicle was in an accident with a singular occupant who is not responding, appears to be confused. Central Spirit 736.
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0: Unseen 301, be there, command.
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0: Was that yes or no?
1: Negative.
0: Okay, if you want to roll 362, we'll use you for a lane blocker. 347.
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1: Yeah, I was wondering, in reference to my larceny I took yesterday, can you change that to a civil?
0: Paper.
1: Yep.

0: Central to Life EMS, phone service party 34309 Golden Oaks Lane, 4309 Golden Oaks Lane in Valley Township. Party 3 for a 71-year-old male having pain in his arm, was in his neck last night and moved down, and having abnormal blood pressure. Advise me to claim the page, Central Square, I'm 31.
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0: Remember my hit and run last night, flight number 1547-26? Could you contact Van Buren County and see if they had any silver grayish Chevys that were found with fresh damage since last night?
1: Therefore, I will send them a message.
0: Thank you. 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
1: Step four.

0: Alien Central to Sabotage Duty Officer, go in service for a wire possible issue in front of the address 2895 63rd, 2895 63rd Street in Sabotage Township. Call us stated that there is wires that are across the road. They're not down, not low-hanging. Just sounds like the wire that's supposed to be holding them in a bunch is not doing its job. And there are two other wires that are cut, but not in the roadway yet. Advise me to clean the page. I'm just here at 10:30.
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0: 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This is going to be an abandoned line. Consumers has been in the area working and trimming trees. There is no hazard. You can show us clear.
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0: Seven Central 2, Wheeland First Responders and Wheeland EMS, Area B Boy, Full Service Party 2, the 445 133rd Avenue, 445 133rd Avenue in Wheeland Township. Party 2 for a 4-year-old female who had fallen. She was seizing and is now awake. She hit her head when she fell. Advise me from the stage, that is clear at 1109.
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1: 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So clear and available, thank you.
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0: 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Go in service priority 35491 Woolen Street, 5491 Woolen Street, for a 61-year-old female having low blood pressure, is vomiting, is tired, has a possible infection. Advise when you're clear. Central's clear. 1145.
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0: Tell the vessel to Solotov duty officer, go in service for a wire down in front of the address 2830662830 66 in Solotov Township. Caller says there was a wire down in the road and the pole is also broken. Part of the pole is in the road as well. No arcing or sparking at this time. Advise when you come in the beach. Central Clear at 1147.
1: Allegan Central from Lee 25. 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

This is Mike in Mass Service Priority 1, 731 Ravine Court, 731 Ravine Court, Apartment G, George, for 59-year-old male, not responding normally, not behaving normally, high blood sugar, present for subsequent 1247.

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0: to Willow First Responders, Willow AMS Area B, Boyd Bone Service Priority 1, 3275 6th Street, 3275 6th Street, for 73-year-old female that took methadone and oxycodone, not responding normally, not breathing normally, pale skin color, red and clear, such as clear at 12:54.
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0: Message not to get out there, finally MS, close service priority 2, 318 Cross Oaks Drive, 318 Cross Oaks Drive, the Emerald Park Senior, apartment 1818, for an unknown age or gender, medical alarm, no information on the patient, doesn't prove to be clear at 1329.
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0: What?
1: That will be the same communication line we were out to earlier this morning. Any apologies, disregard that one.

0: Talk to talk. Were you clear on the disregard?
1: 515-108, go to private.
2: We are essential.
0: Central, you clear 1351.
2: I'm private.
1: Yeah, Kyle, that's the same one we were at earlier. It's a communication line. We're right around the corner. We'll drive by just to verify it. But I can guarantee it's the same one, because that's the box number we had, too.
2: Yeah, and it's the next-door neighbor, too, so I'm pretty sure it is.
1: We'll drive by to verify. We're right around the corner, but you guys can hold this one.

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0: Central Grasque Fire Sector Fire, go in service for a PI. North on I-186 at the 4-1, north on I-186 at the 4-1, the blue Ford pickup off to the side of the road, currently smoking. Guys and clear, central's clear at 1365.
1: 2105, clearing that page.
0: 1365.
2: 705, clear, be en route with 771.
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0: reference the 66th Street, confirming this is the same one from earlier today. Just communication line coiled up the side of the road. There is no hazard. You can clear us off of that one. We'll be en route to the station for the second.
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0: Hi, private.
1: Just FYI for you, Kyle, we're going over 196 at Wiley. The traffic is backed up all the way past Wiley Road, as far as we can see south.
0: Clear on that.
2: 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You want me to grab the TMA?
0: Yeah, we'll get that started. We'll see if it's hard to grab it.
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3: 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Southbound 131 to 58. Southbound US 131 to 58. For a PI, possibly two vehicles, for sure one. One of them is a dark four-door sedan. Still gathering further. Advising from the page, Central Clear at 13:59.
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2: Five incoming. It is northbound on ramp of 196.
1: Northbound on ramp.
0: 21-05. You want us to respond direct or go to the station?
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2: We're clear, Metro and Outback.
3: We're never.
1: Yeah, we're on 60th and 141st.
0: Okay, you guys can come in priority 3 at this time. No injuries at this point.
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5: Got 42 and the attenuator arrow board. 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
0: You got two of us here. Do you want 46 out there, or do you just want to stand back?
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1: Go ahead.
0: Hey, are you still needed up there, or can we get everything off the highway?
1: I mean, we can, we're just kind of sticking around because it's going to be a tricky pull for K&R, so I don't know how they're going to try to get it out.
0: But they're not going to, I mean, they won't pull it out on the highway side, will they? They'll pull it up on the ramp?
1: Possibly. So, I was just kind of seeing when they got here what they were going to do, and then see if we needed to be on the highway. But.
0: All right. Yeah, because we need to, if we can, as soon as they get there, if we can clear, we need to get off the highway part of it, or we're going to have another wreck behind us.

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0: 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That is an obvious. Advise and clear, Sumter's clear at 1435.
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Lincoln Central 2 Saw Duck First Responders at Life EMS, call service priority 1-112 North Washington Street, 112 North Washington Street in Douglas City. 21 for a 73-year-old male. Sounds like he's not alert, struggling to stand, and dizzy, shortness of breath. If I can

0: 20 and 42. We're going to try it from the expressway side here, but that might change.
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2: Well, we've got one on the flat. That is back up. We'll have to know how real what it looks like.
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1: I'm seeing enough personnel for 1443.

0: cars are both picked up and out of here. 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
1: Looks like a Jeep or something just pulled up behind you. Stock cars.

0: How far back are you, 12? 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
1: We're back right where the hill starts. That's where the deputy had been. He asked us to take his spot so he could sit at the turnaround.
0: Okay.
1: We've got our cones picked up. We're ready to start creeping that way whenever you want us to.
0: See what 03 figured out here with these drivers and riders.
2: Yeah, give me 1 minute. 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
0: Is 04 going to have some new residents?

0: All right, looks like they're going to bring them up to the marathon, so if we want to start picking up our cones and slow rolling this way, that'll probably be good.
1: 10-4, 12-12 is creeping that way.

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1: 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I'm breaking down.

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0: 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Priority 3 for a 20-year-old male with a hand injury from hitting a wall. Advising a clear central square 50 turbine.
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0: Center Point Lane, now phone service priority 1, 710 Van Hoy Street, 710 Van Hoy Street, the Westside Apartments, apartment A. Adams, A. Adams, right, 46-year-old female that is not responding normally, not behaving normally. 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
0: Good afternoon. You're showing the service in the Whale and Pulse area. It's 2 a.m. I'll be all of it.
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1: That's nice, too.
2: That's too. 5448.
1: Out of the Tom, though.
2: Can you discuss?
0: Good evening. I'll be in service, Cal County, until 02. I'm going to be doubled with 5432. We'll be going as 5448. I'll log in to B1. Have a good night.
2: 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You as well.

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1: 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You can show me out of service. 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

0: Elgin Central 2, saw the top of the officer going service for a wire down 2830-66-2836-6th Street in Selvatuck Township. This is the same address as the previous call, however, it's a different incident. This caller is reporting a tree leaning on the power line. No arcing or sparking at this time. Advise me to clean the page. Central Square 1619.
1: Central 208.
0: Go ahead.
1: Clearing the call. We're aware of that tree. That tree's been on the wire for quite a while. There is no hazard there, but we'll go out and verify it.
0: Step 4, clear on that. 1620.

0: Airman 1, Airman 3, I'm about 15 miles off your beacon, I'm like 700 feet below you. Head to Grand Rapids.
1: Airman 2 for Airman 3, that's a good copy. We'll hold 2,500 until we pass you.

0: Attention to Salem Fire. Go in service for a limb on a wire. 3509 144th Ave. 3509 144th Ave. Caller stated there is a limb hanging off of a wire that is starting to burn and can see small flames. Advise when you're clear. Central Square 1627.
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0: we're in the area attempting to locate.

0: This is going to be on the service line feeding 2830 66th Street. It is a long drive with multiple poles feeding the house. There is a small tree that is broken off above the line. Consumers are going to need a tree crew at some point. There is no hazard this time, though.
1: Clear.
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1: Allegan Central from my Panther. 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

0: 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We're at the intersection of 144th and 36th.
1: 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Thank you.

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1: 10-4.

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0: 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He's got the wire off the road.
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on the special penalty amount. Go to service priority 2. 10th and 108th against 10th and 108th in Gunpoint Township. Priority 2 for a officer who was struck by another vehicle while inside his cruiser by the near clear. Central clear at 1739. 9614. Yeah, 1739.

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1: 961's clear.
0: Alex official, clearly you must. Phone service for a second ambulance for 10th and 108th. Again, 10th and 108th for a PI at 10th and 108th. Law enforcement now advising that the other driver is injured, just put it from T40.
2: 562.
0: 562.

Allen Pistol at gunpoint, Paragon service for a PI accident at 10th and 108th. Again, 10th and 108th for a law enforcement cruiser that was hit with a pedestrian carrying a baby. Baby got injured at 500 clear, so square at 1741.

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Out of Petrol, Plainly Mouse, Limited Service Priority 1, 1279 West Baseline Road. 1279 West Baseline Road in Gunpoint Township for a 45-year-old female who's unconscious, affected breathing for the 3.

0: 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Elgin.
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2: 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Not fully alert, stating she fell and broke her knee. 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
5: I believe 963 will be out taking the baseline call. 961 and 962 will be on the car versus pedestrian.
1: Clear, getting coverage.
4: Central, I'm going to be out there.
2: Go ahead.
1: I'm a professional whaling EMS claim all the need of coverage for the area, but you can assist. Central's clear, 1746.
4: Clear, I'm going to be out there.
2: Clear out 1746.
1: Plano, just to confirm, it's going to be car versus car, not car versus pedestrian.
7: Elgin Central, we're on 951.
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2: Elgin Central, will be first responders, like 933, be advised. Caller, you'd be address of 987.

0: And however, Rapid is showing 982.
1: Clear on that, that's six.
2: Copy. Render something.
3: 1402 to duty officer. Advise it came across as a department tone. Obviously, we know that it's a duty officer. Any incoming out to you units, hold.
4: Alien Central, 2361. Charleston Road.
5: 74,000.
6: Duty officer, go to private key repeat. I was on scan.
3: Came across the department tone, just letting people know unless you advise, all units need to hold.
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2: We're on scene. What were you saying about 982? Or is it 984?
5: The caller wasn't making a lot of sense. She said it was 987, but Rapid is showing at 982.
2: Copy. We're going to check both. We have a familiar patient at 984.
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0: 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Supplies in your clear, central clear at 1752.
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0: Just trying to figure out a point where you would like us to do traffic at.
2: We need to shut 10th Street down at 108th and at 106th.
0: Clear 108th and 106th. That's a dead end there. Would you prefer 110th and 106th?
2: No, keep it at 108.
0: Okay, so we're turning traffic around on 10th Street and sending them back north, correct?
2: That's correct.
0: Okay.
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0: Central, 1202, you can show me. 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

0: Alec and Central from Lead to Five.
1: Lee, go ahead.
0: So I'll leave it clear and my back clear.
1: 77.

0: They'll send one to 106, and then let me know which one's coming here on 5th Street on the north side. I'm going to have them shut it down at 110. It's going to be shut down for a while. This is ridiculous, turning cars around down here on 10th, so let's sit them down and get away.
1: And for 65 is headed south to 106. 12 will be headed to you here shortly.
0: All right, instead of 12, let me know once they're in place at 10th and 110th. And then if we have any spare guys, let's send another truck to carry. And then we'll see how that works.
1: 10-4, 12 is full. We haven't rolled yet. I'll have a couple people branch out, and we'll send another one. You said you want one at carry.
2: That's good. Yeah, I'm going to send an EMS to baseline.
3: 963, go ahead.
0: One at the end of Cary Ave, and then one at the end of Gainer Road, so that people aren't trying to circumvent that little jet out and around there.
2: You're a 45-year-old female, I believe.

0: Templar, we'll reorganize here and get out.
1: 10-4, could you give us a better location of where this is at? We're currently, like, baseline in, where are we at? 24th Street is where our GPS took us. We're currently trying to figure out where we're going.
0: Beautiful.
2: So this is going to be on the corner of baseline and 13th Street. It's going to be the farthest southeast point of our area.
1: 10-4, we'll continue heading on that way.
3: That's all 962. 962. Roger, Beacon, Kalamazoo.
2: 502 from 06 on private. What if we just shut it down at the top of the hill at Cary there, and they can turn around on that road instead of getting four trucks involved on all of this?
4: Yeah, that would work. I'm just thinking that it would be handier for people to go either, you know, west, say go on 110th or east in the backside of Gun Plain. Why don't we do one at 110th and then one at the top of the hill back here?
2: Yeah, I'm just trying to avoid having one person in four different trucks. It kind of spreads our resources a little thin if we get something else.
4: Well, I can be in one of those places. Once all that's in place, I don't need to be down here.
2: 10-4. So I guess did we establish one at the top of the hill by Cary and then shut it down at 110th?
4: Yep, that'll work. And then I will, once I've freed up, I will go down at the other end of Gander and 110th so that they're not coming back around that way.
2: 10-4, we'll just bring 12, and then once it's shut down at 110th, you'll move up to Gander.
4: Still need one for the Cary and 10th Street, so send me two trucks to the north end of the incident.
2: So 10-4.
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0: When 31 gets to us, I'm going to give them a stack of cones to put across the road there where you're at. That way they can still get to 108th. We got one coming that lives on 108th, but they can't continue down scene.
2: I was actually just replaced by a final DPS officer, and I'm heading up your way to go wherever you need me.
0: 10-4, sounds good.
2: Sixty-five on private. Are you guys in position yet?
0: Affirm, we are.
2: True.
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4: Okay. 1811. What?
2: Paragon 1. And we will monitor that to have comms with complaint.
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2: Good.
0: 31 headed to carry. If you want to head down to Gander or move her, however you want to do it. She's heading that way right now.
2: Everyone.

0: 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You are being requested in Atsigo City at East Hammond Street and Brookside Drive, again Atsigo City, for a large tree limb that is down. Officer on scene is requesting chainsaws. 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
0: 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It's going to be East Hammond Street and Brookside Drive. East Hammond and Brookside Drive in Atsigo City. There's a large tree down. The officer is requesting chainsaws. 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

0: All right, sorry about that. We just had one try to run through us. 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

0: sent a field fire. 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
1: 1402 Central. 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You said we can stand down.
2: Yeah, Central, chauffeur out to Hammond Street and Brookside Drive for the treatment.
0: Law enforcement being advised a neighbor came out with a chainsaw and that you could stand by your station for now.
1: Copy that, Central. I've got one unit already en route. They'll go ahead and give me a size up when I get there.
0: Clear on that. Thank you.

0: Alien Central to Otsego Fire. You are disregarded from the road hazard, East Hammond Street, Brookside Drive. East Hammond, Brookside Drive, again, for law enforcement on scene, you are clearly disregarded. 1828.
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3: Hey, Brian. You get a chance, can you go talk to this gray Toyota sitting here at their base?

0: O2 to duty officer. Were you trying to reach us?
1: Duty officer to base on perimeter.
0: Yep, go ahead.
1: Hey, can we get one rider to come out to this address?
0: Copy that. What priority?
1: 1, please.
0: Copy. I'm being out.

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1: Working 2 Central. 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
0: Out of Holland.
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Clear.

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0: 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Springbrook Drive and Prairie Wood Court. Again, Springbrook Drive and Prairie Wood Court. Can hear some wind in the background. Unknown further advice here. Clear, Central Clear, 1847.
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3: 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Duty officer. 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I don't think we have an EO.
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0: 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I'll take a video. 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
0: 961. OFD found a phone. They still need an EMS response.
1: Negative. It was a phone located. You can disregard.
0: Copy. You can go ahead. Show 961 clear and available.
1: 1850.
0: 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I'm not sure you're the officer.
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0: Alex Central Fenville First Responders Life EMS Room Service 33 5818 half L Court 5818 and a half L Court in Manuel Township of the Cross of 58th. Priority 3 for a 75-year-old female who has fallen with a possible broken hip. Flies in your clear, send us clear 1851.
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0: Bye-bye. 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
0: Central 2, Fenville and Life 933, the patient just advised that they will be outside in the driveway.
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0: 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Med 1, it's going to be, looks like confirmed hip fracture.
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1: Per Fendel, first responders on scene, we're going to upgrade you priority 1 for a confirmed hip fracture.
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1: Thank you.

0: Hey, I just talked to Mom. Mom is not going to be heading out there tonight. I told her a little bit about what had occurred, and she does not have a preference to a wrecker that comes to impound the vehicle. She is willing to have someone sit with her being present, to talk about what happened yesterday, if that's something that you want. I do have an address for you that's where she's staying at currently.
1: You said you have the address where the daughter's at currently?
0: Okay, firm.
1: Okay, yeah, if you want to go ahead with that for me.
2: Allegan Central from Life 902.
0: All right, the address is in Caledonia, but it will be 4561 Wren Drive. William Robert Edward Nora Drive.
2: We're clear of Holland, engine dropout.
1: Can you repeat? You said William Robert Edward Nora?
3: And Nora.
0: Paper, and that's how I believe it's spelled.
1: Okay, and then what was the plan with the car? I didn't catch that part, sorry.
0: Mom does not have a preference to a wrecker who comes to pick up the vehicle. They initially had someone coming from Detroit, but that was a couple hours out.
1: Okay, I'm just going to head up over there and have a conversation with her real quick.
0: 10-4, take her phone number and my suspicious and give her a call. She's willing to talk to you. Sounds like she had no idea what her daughter was doing last night, and that she's most likely going to be able to help you with this a little bit.
1: Give Mom a text.
0: Confirm, because she wants to be present.
1: Yeah, that's fine. I'll give her a quick text.
0: Negative. I just told Mom that she should be present due to her being 16.
1: Okay. I will still give her a TX letter. I'm coming out there.
0: Okay. I'll let her know a little bit about what's going on, but give me a TX when... I'll give you a TX when I'm done with this complaint. I'm not here right now.
1: Okay.

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1: Go ahead, 02.
0: Just looking for a status update for our crews.
1: They're still investigating.
0: Edward, they indicated any type of ETA at all, right?
1: Not this time.

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1: Go ahead.
0: I got an Amazon driver here trying to get to 770. Is that possible?
1: Not at this time.
0: 74.

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1: Go ahead.
0: I have a resident looking to see if they can get to a house address, I believe is 860.
1: They can if they can come from the north.
0: Abram coming north towards the south.
1: Yeah, if they can make it, they're coming north to the south.
0: Copy that, thank you.

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1: Good.
0: Alpha, will you include last?
1: Clear, 1929.

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0: Manzer 2, we're back in the Allegan area.
1: 1934.
0: Central 901. 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
1: 1934.

0: In about 5 minutes, we'll be able to open up the road from where you're at. We're going to handle traffic here between 100 and basically 107th and 108th. It will be a one-lane road. I'll give you the go-ahead when we're ready.
1: Just let me know.

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1: Go ahead.
0: Got a record coming from the south.
1: Well, thank you.

0: We're going to open 10th Street back up. It's just going to be one lane between you and 108th. You'll get traffic from the south, on the south side. And 61 will handle traffic coming north. Break. 1202.
1: Go ahead, 1202.
0: All marking units can clear. 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
2: 1265 is clear on that. We'll get our phones picked up and head out.
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1: 05 or 06, can you guys just write me down in the book? 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
1: I'm not sure if anybody let you know, but the current road closure, now that we're clearing, is going to be on 10th Street. It's going to be one lane between 107th and 108th.
3: Clear on down to one lane between 107th and 108th on 10th.
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0: gray F-150 will be the last one. Break, do you guys have anybody that can run me down a vest?
1: Yeah, we're not going to be here super long.
0: 10-4. I'll just play chicken.

0: Last one's going to be a white Chevy Cruze.
1: Copy. Central, once you get video, sir.
2: Good.
1: All right, here's back. You can show all the electrical units clear off that call on West Baseline Road.
2: Right, back. Clear, thank you, that's on.

0: All right, Chris, I got cars coming your way. Going to be three of them, but I don't know what the last car is.
1: Okay, good thing I can count that high.
0: Scratch that, I got another one coming over the hill. It's going to be four cars, five cars.
1: 10-4.

0: Last one's going to be, I think, a Jetta?
1: Yeah.
0: What is it? An Audi. It's going to be a black car.
2: So far.
0: Just hold your traffic. We're headed your way.
2: Okay.

0: Al again, Senator from 2361.
1: Good. Gunplane, go ahead.
0: You can show all gunplane units clear in 10th Street's backup.
1: Thank you.